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0: 30168, told you, correction, break for miles.
2: We're unseen. Is she in the trailer here at the property?
1: And I'm unsure. I'll give her a call real quick.
3: Northbound, the white Mercedes Sprinter van, there's no plates on it.
1: Copy that.

0: 1231.
1: 131 southbound, the Black Corolla, California, 5 Zebra King, Union 614.
0: 1707.
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1: 1201, clear.
0: From the 161 southbound.
1: Southbound.
2: ODL Charles 222-926, Rodriguez.
0: Winston 2517. One moment, location of your emergency.
2: 36.
0: 30.
2: 12-1, report.
0: Crash with injuries, Chadwick crosses South Old Pacific Highway.
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0: 6, Rodriguez is returning 1221 valid. NVA, unknown injuries at this time. There is a male who is talking to the deputies.
1: It's Chadwick and Old Pacific, Pip.
0: 12-4.
2: 126, I'm in Glendale.

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6: Subject's head in released on a previous case, 12-1.
2: 230,
7: 30, 198, 1226. Advice. Roseburg 36, I was one right and Winchester.
6: Attach me to 355.
2: Measure traffic.
7: 30, Roseburg 33, 22 at the co-op.

0: 41.
1: 119 North to Gray Kia, California plate 9, William, William Edward, 509.
0: 17. Confirming our deputy is also requesting fire for road closure, confirming that you heard that.

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1: 3.
0: Attaching to a crash on Old Pacific and my MDC is down.
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1: 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I got a case number alarm.
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2: 29 southbound, it's a gray Jeep, SUV 376 0 Adam, X-ray.

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0: Can I get a next up, not preference tow for 945 Mary William X-ray, break. It's got, all four tires are up, it's got heavy rear passenger side and rear end damage, unknown how it's going to roll, break.
1: An alarm pending at Roseburg Resale, 648 Southeast Rose, it's audible. The alarm company could hear somebody over the two-way, break. They called the premise, whoever was on scene couldn't give proper passcode.

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0: Get a case number and leave me attached for notes.
1: Never.
0: Six.
1: 30.
0: I'm following that previous motor vehicle violation. Vehicle into Walmart. I'll advise if I get traffic.
1: Copy.
2: Can I get a preference tow off the county preference list for Edward 306-953, brakes?
1: I copy, go ahead.
2: It's going to be heavy front end damage, right front tire is down, and it'll be need to be towed to the county shops in Roseburg.

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0: Can you press this S6 to 200 and show me door 1?
1: Tone.
2: 3211, I covered you. Can you 205 that?
1: Is there any additional vehicles besides the county vehicle and the Chevy pickup that will need towed?
2: I don't believe so. It looks like the third vehicle is going to be able to be driven away.
1: I copy. 72.
2: Copy, all flight 200.

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2: 211, I copy. 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Hopefully, ETA won't be long. 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
0: Copy that.

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0: 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I'm UTL, the PR. Hold on, you can send me the discom.
1: Seven.
0: North 246, 12-1.

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0: 213's case number is 0612612.
1: 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Copy.
0: Looks like he left 10 to 15 ago. Respect 36, do you want fire to assist?
2: 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I may go over and check by Laurelwood.

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0: You can hold my call.

attempt to locate missing subject from an address on Southeast Flint Break. 30, continuing attempt to locate Tarek Whitty. He's 6'1", 185, Grover Blue. He's last seen wearing a yellow shirt and jeans. Left an address 700 block of Southeast Flint, possibly headed toward the park near Adapt. Left in the last 10 to 15 minutes. If located advised, nothing further, 30 clear, 1815.

Parkway, 600 Lincoln Lane. 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
1: 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Pretty severe dementia.
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0: 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He was born in 67.
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4: Red Freightliner with a white box style trailer, California plates all over the road, 128 southbound.
1: 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He was last seen walking toward Garden Valley, passing the liquor store area.
4: I copy. 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
1: 1331 copies. We checked Templin, Metelli Park, and now we're back to the facility to talk with the employees of the facility.
0: It is a transient male in a black jacket.
2: Got me. How in the area?

0: 30, respect 36.
1: Good. 3812, I'm getting flagged down in front of the Sinclair.
0: 812, I copy. 30, respect 36. Fire did advise that they checked Templin to Maselli. Now they're back at the facility talking with employees. Do you have any other instructions?
2: Yeah, I'm at the facility too.
0: I copy.
3: That's 1171. Clinton 71, standing down.

0: 30, River 33, I'm out with 812. He's got one in custody. It's going to be Paul Danford.
1: 812, 1830.

I copy. I'm just advising I've got a suspicious pending on Blakely, right? Up here is reporting a male with a screwdriver trying to break into the address at 743 Southeast Blakely. He's associated with a blue Mazda. Screwdriver, unknown to any other weapons. The male that lives there has been gone. Break. Sitting on the porch.

0: Six status.
1: Roger, three, confirming you're out with the missing male.
2: Affirm. I'm going to give him a ride home.
1: Copy, Resurrect 3, located missing male from Southeast Flint, 1833.
2: Okay, copy. Break. That'll be 12-1. Send me the suspicious. I'm almost 12-2.

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1: 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California 22800, John 3.

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0: Okay.
1: 3214, he's en route to 169 Sonia Court. We're on 12-4 with a male who's requesting law enforcement break. Sounds like there's a female on scene trying to take property from him. Unknown weapons, no intoxicants, no children.

0: Brunswick. Can we check priors at that address?
1: I've located no priors so far.
0: Can you have paramedics respond to my location? I'll be by grocery outlet.

0: Valley Ambulance respond to a medical aid near the grocery outlet.
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0: W109. Harassment pending 8243 Highway 42. Kenny Edwards is there harassing the PR Dennis Smith line. He's opening the doors to his truck, harassing the PR. 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He left on foot walking down the driveway. 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
1: Copy. 1-6-12-2.

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It will be located near the grocery outlet. 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
2: Fire inbound 1903 in service.

0: 3109, 12 2.
1: Southbound. Report of a single vehicle in the ditch on the corner. Fire and medical is en route.
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1900 manned. Copy 1900 manned at 1900. 6876, I copy. You're responding for a possible accident near milepost 94 I-5 southbound. The caller had poor phone service. Sounds like they were reporting a vehicle in the ditch on the corners. Unknown locations, 1901 hours, KMBD 709.

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0: 4134, I copy, you're in service with 4. And for further, it sounds like the PR called back. And the vehicle in the ditch is a gold SUV. There were two people near it waving their arms. And the PR was still driving unknown.
1: With 2.
0: 4181, I copy at 19.

0: 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Six eight seven three is available. 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
1: Passing Tire Monkey, 2666 Northeast Stevens Break. 30, continuing attempt to locate an older green Honda Civic, partial plate 349, was unable to maintain lane, stopped at a green light, appears to be driven by a younger male with a female in the passenger seat, vehicle continued southbound, passing mobile gas. If located, advise nothing further, 30 clear, 1912. For standing down at 1930. 30.
2: 12-1 report, send me the driving complaint.
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1: Be responding to South Swift Water Access Road in North Umpqua Highway area to report to some subjects that have started a small campfire up the gravel road there. It's accessible via vehicle. It's in a burnt out area, but the caller is just concerned due to it being windy. DFK has been advised as well.
2: Dispatch 2281 copies.
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1: Sutherland 22, 1210 and 20, name and date of birth.

0: The information, they didn't advise if they'd be responding or not.
1: 168-449.
0: Returning UTL out of Oregon, 1221, suspended out of Pennsylvania.
1: 20, copy.
0: Speeding, no plates, not able to maintain lane. Break. Vehicle was last seen headed westbound on Nonpareil, coming up on Bonanza Mine about 2 ago. If located, advise something further, 30 clear, 1928.

Charlie West, reporting set. 1105 East Harrison, cluster south 11, stop 297-094. Stop in Battalion 1, medic 203 for Charlie West, reporting set. 1105 East Harrison, cluster south 11, stop 297-094, 1949.

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to Central. It's a report of a female laying on her back, partially in the sidewalk, partially in the grass on the right side if you're headed towards Beaumont. The caller was concerned possible medical issues.

0: Fire dispatch, 2281. This fire is approximately 3 miles up at a high point off of the road for Swiftwater. And we're going to go check it out.
1: Confirming they said it was possibly 3 miles up?

3108.

0: if you're still on toll four with one of the PRs, the female has got up. She's in a blue shirt and plaid pants. She's walking Willamette now.
1: Sander is walking away from the park. We're going to cancel. Ambulance can stand up.
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0: I'm heading towards 419. What is it?
1: High pressure in lane with 192 to back for a disturbance break. Our PR is Rebecca Correll. So that Charity Miller and another male have been staying in the RV in the front yard. So they're outside currently trying to kick in the PR's front door break. PR's two children in the house with her. PR also mentioned they think Charity could possibly have a firearm, as she's seen her with one in the past, but didn't confirm if she had one today. Break. Call taker if there's nothing heard in the background.
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1: Copy at 1949. Dispatch 1303, 1381, just for information, the Pierre called back again. He said that sounds like the engine possibly passed where the fire was at. Four.
0: Call open until they call us and advise they're done.

0: 431.
1: Star Station 7, the local boaters were able to tow the disabled boat back to the dock. There's no further response needed. We'll cancel OSP. Coast Guard was advised.
0: Copy.

13-3. 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We've driven the bike path, accessed the river from multiple points, unable to see a fire or smell smoke.

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0: The pair called back again. He said that the engine's about 50 yards northwest of the fire, if you're looking towards the point.

0: 36. Will you put the PR's address in the call?
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0: Go ahead.
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0: We found the area burned out. There's nobody responsible around here.
2: This is on Lee Valley Road, but it's the yellow house on the right, just off of 42 Bridge. So the residents there have a boat and a vehicle in the lane of travel with no lights on and unoccupied. RP had to go in the other lane of travel to avoid hitting them.

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0: We're unable to locate. We've checked several different areas on the way. There doesn't appear to be any hot spots. Best I can tell you is wrong information.
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1: Dead. I'm out for fuel, but I'll take a look.
0: 2010.
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Garden Valley Church, 3047 Garden Valley Road. Valley Church, 3047 Garden Valley Road, report of a vehicle that slipped upside down in the ditch.

0: standby for 911. Copy that you're responding. 1135-1103, also respond for an accident near Garden Valley Church, 3047 Garden Valley Road. Several calls regarding a vehicle that flipped and is upside down in the ditch. Someone's half out of the vehicle. Sounds like there's also a baby in the roof, in the vehicle. Additional ambulance paid. I believe there is debris in the roadway.
1: Fire dispatch 6872.
0: And one of the callers advised they live nearby. Her husband went to go check. He does work with Reach.
1: You can show 6874 also en route.
2: Now looks back over the road, going out towards Bob's.
1: Dan Garden Valley.
0: 1133, a copy, also en route at 28.
3: We'll check that out.
2: Right hand Y and go to the highest point that you could go. I think it's probably going to be up there.

0: 168 Idlewild Park, lane number 5, crosses with North Umpqua Highway, pendant alarm, no contact made over the two-way. 127-2020.
1: Go upside down the ditch, 1133, when you arrive on scene, go ahead and pull in front of the deputy.

0: for info. It sounds like there's a second vehicle off the roadway by a resident as well.
1: This is en route. Advise if we need more.
0: Copy. I think that'll be fine for now. Advise.
1: Copy.
2: Sorry,
0: 1-6-8-9-12-2. 2022. The vehicle that's upside down would be 137 Robert Charles.
1: Robert Charles, the last letter was cut off.
0: 137, Robert Charles, Norris.

0: 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I'm not able to copy it.
1: No waiting player, Chief, to something.

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1: 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All occupants self-executed, and we're checking up the road for a possible secondary vehicle.
0: 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Here are residents across from the rest of static.

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0: 71, 2203. I just spoke with a family member that's a neighbor on 12-4. They're going to come down and see if they can help get him in.
1: Request for area check in the area of 2824 West J Avenue. Caller's reporting a car that's been speeding through the area for around 20 minutes. Sounds like they keep looping back. Sounds like there's gunshots coming from the vehicle as well. Caller's also requesting a 12-4 after the area check.
2: Copy.
1: 2037.

3726, 1213, a driving complaint northbound from the 119, actually passing the 125 now. The red Ford sedan, Oregon plate given is 974 Paul Mary Zebra. It was erratic speeds between 35 and 70, all over the road, almost hit a construction zone worker. We're still on the line with the RP. They were just passing 125 about 60 seconds ago.

0: Paul Mary Zebra returns to a Ford Escape, year of 2000. It is current to Alasta Garcia out of Roseburg on Northeast Fremont Avenue.
1: Glade 525 M Street, a young caller cross with Mach 20.
0: About 1 minute ago, it just cut off a CMV and almost crashed. Apparently, it's doing about 90 mph, and RP is exiting at 127. They'll let us know if the vehicle exits as well.

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I'll advise RPD. Twenty forty two.

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1: Fire dispatch.
0: But we've gained access to the patient. She is conscious, breathing, and with assistance from her daughter, they were able to walk her out to the front room. So we're assessing now.
1: I copy you responding. 525 Ann Street for a 73-year-old male, conscious and breathing. She's impacted for about 3 to 4 days and has a prior history of the same.

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1: Hey, it is back.
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1: I copy. 6877, do you copy the sand?
2: 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We're standing down. 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
1: Serving continuing, attempt to locate a red Ford Escape, 974 Palm Area Zebra, speeding, cutting off vehicles, almost causing an accident. The vehicle then seen turning right onto Stevens, then pulling into FTS Ventures, 2240 Northeast Airport. It's located by something further, 30 clear, 2040.

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1: Did you copy that glide fire did not get tapped out for that vehicle fire?
0: Tones went out on my side. I'm not sure why they didn't go off on yours, but I noted it in the call.
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1: It's broken. We're just leaving the scene right now. We're going to want 32.

respond to 911 with a medical call. Charleston Bay City to 63351 Cooper Road. 63351 Cooper Road on a 77-year-old female, conscious and breathing, hypertension, cholesterol, thyroid history. Gotten dizzy throwing up and it started about an hour ago, getting worse, 2054.

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0: 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Engine 17 is going to be returning to Roseburg. 145.
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0: 21, go ahead.
1: 240, Highway 101 with Oregon. Oregon 56, Queen Charles, Lincoln. Better location, 101 at Bay Park.
0: Copy.

0: truck late in the 8,000 block of Azalea Glen Road. 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Medical aid in the 8,000 block of Azalea Glen Road. 21. Advisor ID didn't go up.
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1: Glen Road, check on a subject sleeping in the bed of a black GMC Denali truck. A peer tried to talk to him. 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

0: Center Market Center, 1230 West Central. The peer is advising her boyfriend went to the business. The doors had a bicycle chain and lock on the inside. The doors wouldn't open, but the lights were on.
1: Got it.

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1: We're on 12-4 with an Amber Murphy in the area of Days Creek in the Heights Drive. She's advising that Chelsea Borg was trespassing. The PR is currently following Chelsea. Our PR is in a white Honda. Chelsea's in a silver sedan. 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

my call.

0: 106. Be able to get a direction of travel or any better vehicle description?
1: Headed out Dave Creek Road from the Heights. That's according to her cell phone.
0: Copy. 3722. Road 4 is open. We're 12-1.

0: Go ahead. 847 Mary King Sam, 1221, 2003, Chevy Silverado pickup expires 9/28 to a first to Gregory and a first to Antoinette out of Medford. That's about.
1: Chelsea. K.N. Borg, 820 of 90, is valid. She is a corrections offender on felony probation for mail theft. P.S. Robert Ashby. Stipulations are no alcohol, no association drug users, no entry drugs kept or sold, no intoxicants, no medical marijuana card, no marijuana, not use or possess controlled substances. She's 1221, break. 3106 Amber Nicole Murphy, 819 of 92, 1221, valid.
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3: Phone for me to contact her and I'll ask her some questions about it right now.

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We could hear a female in the beginning and then the line cut out. From Pryor's, it does return to the 1228 female.

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0: In a silver Nissan, said that she, a female, is following her on Days Creek Road, and she's concerned that the original PR might have a firearm, but she couldn't describe why. Break. Sounds like they're driving slowly. We're trying to get their location.
1: Hi, copy.

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0: 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We are turn around.
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3: Colonial.
2: 1133, a copy responding. Umpqua Valley Ambulance, also respond. Medical aid at 3713 Colonial Road. 87-year-old male, conscious with some difficulty breathing, complaining of chest pain. He took a nitro with no...

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0: 6, Rosebrook 33 to back. Copy a disturbance. East 1 Apartments. Okay, Rosebrook 36. Going to be Eastwood Apartments, number 11, break. We initially received a 911 hang-up. We called back and could hear a verbal disturbance. A female was advising a male named... Correction, a female was yelling at a male named Leela to get out of the apartment, and she was unable to get inside, break. Levi and Abby were arguing. Female have tried to call 911 from the Pierce phone. The call disconnected. Break. Their pair we talked to, Jennifer, was the evasive with info. Levi was in the background telling her not to give his last name because he was possible 1224.
1: Hey, firm. Last name is going to be spelled. They like to use the Crabtree's name.
0: I copy.
2: 33 copy.

further, we had another female call in that said Levi had been hitting somebody. No medical needed. I got a break. A couple other PRs from the apartments calling about them. Another one advised a neighbor came from apartment number 11 running out carrying a child.

0: Please, by yourself.
1: Levi Cody Phelps, born in 2001. He's actually returning 1221. He is suspended. DUI, DDS misdemeanor, IID required.
0: Copy.

0: believe it's going to be apartment number 11. We had one PR say they saw a subject carrying a baby running out of apartment number 11. Break. Our PR Jennifer lives in apartment 33.
1: Copy. I'm 4-11. Thirty-one.

1216 Northwest Littlewood Court and Road. Umpqua Valley Ambulance, respond, medical aid at 21. Correction, 1216 Northwest Littlewood Court in Roseburg, cross with Harvey, 21.

2. I copy that you're responding medical aid at 1216 Northwest Littlewood Court. It's for a 72-year-old male who fell earlier and is complaining of shoulder pain, concerned for a possible fracture. 2150.

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0: Houston, Marine Winston, 22, copy, call. Marine, you copy a juvenile issue near Crossfield?
1: Yeah, he copies. Rosberg 36. Can you press that upstairs at 30 for me? I'll be four more. 33 for 36, meet me at the shop. Copy.

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0: On Highway 38 slash Highway 99 at about milepost 54, it is a road-struck deer that is in the middle of the road. RP ran over it. His vehicle is damaged, but we provided him a case number, but the deer is still in the middle of the road causing a hazard. Twenty-two.

0: subjects possibly camping on this property. The Burgundy Dodge Canopy 278 Edward Zebra Victor parks there. He was UTL anyone. It appears something's been moved around. We did believe it's related to call from service 988 from last night with Eric and Chelsea Borg.
1: 4-6, I copy.

Be responding 496 Bridge Street, Neon Collar Cross with Mock. 49-year-old female, conscious and breathing, complaining of some shortness of breath, break. Complaining of some shakiness and is concerned about a possible issue. She takes Zoloft regularly, took some Mucinex, and the box says not to take the two at the same time.

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0: 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Requires us to check on someone, incident 459. If you could read through that, advise if you have law enforcement respond as well.
1: Copy.

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0: 147 north, the black. Unknown make vans, got a New York tag on it. Frank 19, yellow boy x-ray.
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1: Visual at 2247. May I copy your responding public assist 578 Northeast Roseland Avenue for a carbon monoxide alarm that's been going off break? For further, I'm not sure if this is something you can do, but she's wanting you to park down the street and walk up to the house because she has a large dog. She's worried it's going to wake her kids up. She is going to put that away.
0: Copy. 247.

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1: 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Somebody from the residence did call in. Some male, Israel Dixon Crosby. He's slamming things around. He's irate. He has fought with deputies before.

0: morning.
1: Zero Club Avenue. It's reported of Israel Dixon Crosby. He's out in an RV on the property. He's screaming and yelling. We've had calls from neighbors as well and the residents. He's slamming things around. He's alone, wouldn't have any access to any weapons, and he did previously fight with 193.
0: Copy. Anything you can touch with 173?
1: 173, 2049.

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0: on down the campus. I'm sure it's on foot on right away.
1: Drugs and elude. It's a zero bail warrant out of DCSO. He's also a corrections offender, misdemeanor probation for PCS meth. POs Andrew Renier. Stipulations are no alcohol, no association drug users, no entry drugs kept or sold, no intoxicants, and not user possessed controlled substances. Driving status is revoked. DWF from this week.
2: Copy. Someone can see, can't get a seat on.
1: Copy in custody. We're on 12-4 now to try and confirm.

0: 31-18. Near Country Corner, 1060 North Old Pacific. The male near the door, he's carrying a black bag. Appears to be trying to pick the lock. He's crouched down. Then went to the back after the caller had passed.
1: Copy.

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0: 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Incident 462.

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Everybody's pulling.

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710-712-NW-2. Residence, 822 Michigan Avenue, Northeast. Apparently, I've got a female on the phone, Ashley Real. She's locked in her Suburban inside the garage and used 1260. He was threatening her with a saw blade taped to his arm and then another knife. The saw blade's gone now. He keeps coming in and out of the house.

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And then it tipped over. 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He said looking for a tire or something, and I'm sure how the noise inside her.

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copy. 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Assistant to locate a green 2005 Ford Taurus, Oregon plate 022, boy Frank Robert, left unknown direction of travel from 128 Aspen Court in Green at 2300 hours. The driver is Alice Langley. She has dementia. 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

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Charles 383, 465, last is Miller.

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1: I said two detained for drug trafficking.
0: I copy, two detained for what?
1: Detained. 1258.

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0: 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Roosevelt 36 and I will be contacting Christopher Harrell near Good Vibrations. Break. He's a suspect in a harassment case for Roosevelt 36.

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0: County, Roseburg 33. His PO is Daryl Healy. I can send his number to him to see if you need.
1: No need, we have the number. One's responding.
2: Not 124 49 Airlane for a 71-year-old male. It's had trouble bypass a few days ago. It's the side of his stomach is starting to bruise. He does take blood thinners. He's getting hot and cold flashes.

0: Northside 103, southbound California, 278-34 King 4.
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0: Genetically, Boy, Edward, Nora, Victor, Edward, Nora, Union, Tom, Tom, Ocean. First name, George, Ida, Adam, Nora, Lincoln, Union, Ida, George, Ida. Date of birth, 9/14/83.

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0: 3166, Brett Cole Gillespie, Comstock, is suspended, failure to comply, DWS violation. There is non-serviceable 1224, Lane County only, with cautions. Break. Defender felony probation for assaulting an officer. It's out of Lane County. Stipulations are no association with known criminals, no association with drug users, no intoxicants. Copy the 1225 caution info. 12
1: miles.
0: Cautions are for elude, fought with an officer, refused commands.
1: Copy. He is extremely agitated. He was warned of prohibited camping for the night. Break. Allegedly, he was informed by Station 7 that he could camp here, so I'm just out with him. Total.
0: 166, 052.

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0: We have a report of the female at the Melrose store. She's out of the vehicle wandering with her walker.
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0: Oscar 41.
1: With the PR, he advised the female's back inside the residence yelling about people molesting her kids. She's grabbing things out of the PR's hands. He thinks a deputy may be needed as well. I'll get someone started that way. This is a mental health call at 152 Lone Pine Lane. Jordan Ogden's initially requested mobile crisis for his partner, Courtney Ulam. She's been saying she's going through psychosis. She's been walking in and out of the house, yelling at him and the rest of the family. There's no weapons. She's now back inside yelling about people molesting her children and grabbing things out of the PR's hands. We're still on 1240 for there.

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1: Hold that for graveyard and I'll call in a lineup.

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0: copy disturbance at Green Diamond, 5093 Riddle Bypass. Six to back. Report of a disturbance at Green Diamond, 5093 Riddle Bypass Road. Here's advising a male arrived on the property staggering, told the PR he worked there and was argumentative. He pulled a knife on the PR and a coworker.
1: Copy.
0: Six, they're at the West Plant up top. We're still on 12-4 trying to get further.

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1: Her husband took the kiddos and went somewhere else for the night. She was advised the options, not a POH candidate. Both in a sole one.

0: the male is wearing a hat and sunglasses. He was headed up towards the packaging area towards the top. They advised the knife was larger size pocket knife. Security is on scene looking for the male. The PR is in a white Dodge pickup. He'll meet you at the entrance near the guard shack.
1: Copy, secure life, security, not make contact, and he's intoxicated with a knife.

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0: The McDonald's on Stewart Parkway for a silver passenger car and a silver SUV. There's subjects in them that have been sleeping in the parking lot overnight. 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

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I want to call. She was advised of misuse. Break. 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
0: Go ahead.
2: 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I can head that way if you want. 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
1: Solid.

for a medical pendant alarm, 1750 East Central Avenue, crosses at Quail Run and Opal Street. That's 6872. The subject fell, unable to get up, unknown injuries. From a prior, he's born in 38.

6872-1631. Alarm company is now advising the subject said he's not hurt, just needs help up.

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1: Copy, you're en route, lift assist. 460 Southeast Rose Ridge Drive, crosses at Logan and Johnson. It's a 53-year-old female, not injured. The door's unlocked. She's on the floor in the living room. She advised the address is Northeast Rose Ridge. We can't get that to Geo, and all the priors are showing Southeast Rose Ridge.

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0: 1 respond. Medical aid. 5227 Hayhurst Road, crosses at Skelly Road and backside Baldy. Break 1333, copy, you're out with the patient at Walmart, 2125 Northwest Stewart Parkway. It's a male on the curb near the entrance, wearing dark clothing, requesting an ambulance. Fire dispatch.
1: Fire dispatch 6870 will be responding to the call at Walmart.

0: 371's in route.
1: Medical aid, 5227 Hayhurst Road, crosses a skelly and backside baldy. It's for a 91-year-old female having difficulty breathing. They're concerned it's her heart. She has a history of AFib, has a pacemaker and a defibrillator, no chest pains, has not been ill, no prior history of breathing problems, color's good.

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1: And for that, please start.

0: 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I'll be checking the property.
1: Copy UTL to mail so far.
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0: 554.

Sunshine, I copy your medical aid. 156 Sunshine Road, apartment 206, crosses the North Umpqua Highway in Wild Iris. 54-year-old female, conscious, breathing, has a recent history of an esophageal repair and feels like she's choking on a pill. She was having some visual disturbances. I think she's dehydrated. She's been up all night. 1331, I copy your...

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1176, I copy your en route medical aid. 131 Southwest Civil Bend Avenue, crosses at Southwest Steel. 78-year-old female, conscious, breathing, fell on Sunday, having difficulty moving. 635.

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0: 7 11, 12 1.

out the report of a subject with a possible broken ankle in the area of Broad and Edenbauer. A female went to the first aid and asked them to call, said her cousin had possibly broken his ankle on the first hill going down Broad. She said the subject is 5. She'll be waiting at the motel for contact to show responders where he is.

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1: 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Five one seven thirty seven.

0: 30 Rosebud 1 traffic. Oregon, Queen John 9206, and it could be a zero instead of Queen.
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Did the detective go to the small 2 minute wait at Klein and Calkins, Morrisburg?

0: 22. An injury crash near the intersection of Klein and Calkins. It's a report of a vehicle versus a pedestrian, and there's a 20-year-old female that is conscious and breathing. Advised that her teeth are knocked out, and she was in a bicycle when this happened.
1: Be advised if we need to be going to 3.
2: Sound like it. At first we thought that it was just a bicycle crash, but then we were advised that the vehicle was involved as well. All parties are on scene.
1: Moving route.

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0: 7M96. Highway 38, milepost 55, removed a DD from the westbound shoulder.
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Affirmative, it's going to be a Pamela Schmidt, 1213 to the 124.

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A215 Brenton Reedy is 1221 as a city expulsion violator.

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0: 147 on traffic, go ahead.
1: 2100 block of Melrose, 951 Johnson Hall, same.
0: Under block of Melrose?
1: 2100.
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to a copy responding to located 2582 Landers Avenue, Roseburg. 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It's going to be for a elderly male that is in and out of consciousness with difficulty breathing that collapsed on the floor.

30, Pittsburgh 22, traffic. I'll be at the library with Nevada plate 696, Ocean Edwards 3, the white Pontiac.

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0: 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Okay, go ahead.
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0: Waltz, ETA 30.

Roger, I-5 southbound between the 113 and 112 for vectoring. We'll be here for a couple hours.

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0: anything.
1: Southbound 139, excuse me, 138.5. Remove wood debris from both lanes.
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2: 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I have just spawned to Middle Way, 710 Bambridge Road in Oakland.
3: 34. Mile post 112, I-5 southbound. We have a report of a trash bag in the southbound lane.

0: states that it's just south of the weigh station. 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Was just checking to see if you guys have anybody there that could run up and grab that.
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0: 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Robert Zebra, Edwards, 499.
1: 936. Copter Spunkton located at 710 Van Branch Road in Oakland. It's going to be 479. Your female conscious breathing is complaining of weakness.
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0: Well, it's doing as a vehicle until one of the report.
1: I'm 12-1, send me the public assist, 558.
2: All units, Captain, is that an MI here, fire weather forecast. Dispatch, this is your forecast for October 8th, 2026. The running index is 18, energy release is 127, ignition component 22, correct emergency. The dust from fire precaution level 1, fire dispatch level is low, fire intervals are set at low. The following stat fires need to be checked, Coburg, Meadows, and Eastern, Pilot Head. The following roads reported closed under construction and has delays. Construction on Highway 126, Mount Rose 10, 238, break through the mission. Dry today with daytime minimum relative humidity of 20-30% in Cascades and 40-55% elsewhere inland. Moderate to excellent humidity recovery tonight as onshore flow strengthens ahead of a cold front with a light rain chance through Friday and breezy west winds in Cascades Friday into Saturday. Light nocturnal offshore flow returns Monday to Tuesday. Today, sky weather mostly sunny, max temperature 75-80, 75-75 minimum humidity 35-45%. 20-foot winds, valley flow slow, 2-5 miles per hour early morning, heading up slope 4-8 miles per hour, leading to northwest 2-5 miles per hour in the afternoon. Bridges up slope northwest 3-6 miles per hour. Gentle rain 0%, and lighting 0%, making high 2,000 feet above ground level, transfer winds north 5-10 miles per hour. Night sky weather, partly cloudy, minimum temperature 45-50, 50-55 degrees, max humidity 85-100%. 20-foot winds, valley flow slow, strength 5 miles per hour, bridges up slope very low, 5 miles per hour, leading to north. 5 miles per hour late evening, 50 minutes variable, 5 miles per hour after midnight. Chance of winter rain 0%, chance of lightning 0%, missing height, and surface, pencil wind, north 5 miles per hour. This is the morning fire weather forecast, there's rain over Fairview, chance of winter 6-9-40.
0: Attachment to that risk report.

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Wilburn at 605, Lower Garden Valley Road in Roseburg Cross with Cleveland Park and Garden Valley. Suburb subjects that have a burn barrel and they are burning it.

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1: Left for 1221, valid break. Womanski is 1221, is this an UWS violation?
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0: 13 till 28. Austin Reedy, first at Jared, date of birth 7-6 of 85, returns. Corrections offender misdemeanor probation for a dangerous drug charge out of Douglas County, showing conditions, no alcohol, no association with drug users, no entry drugs kept or sold, no intoxicants, not used or possessed controlled substance. Also returning, suspended, driving uninsured, DDoS violation expires in 2027.
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0: I'll be doing follow-up at American Legion Hall off of Oak Street.

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0: 23 South, 1241.
1: 3719, we've been angling call at Templin Beach Park. Is it good review?
2: Open mic.
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0: 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To respond to medical unit 613 Northeast Culver Avenue, Roseburg, crossed with current fire dispatch to 2481. Go ahead with your traffic.
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2: North, who's on county fire? 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

0: 6871, I copy responding to Middle Beta 613 Northeast Clover Avenue in Roseburg, crossed with Kern Vine. It's going to be for a 74-year-old female, conscious of breathing that is in severe back pain.
1: Resus 1221 valid, has a concealed carry revoked.
2: Go for it.

0: volunteers, county units on county fire, again, county units on county fire, six mics. All units on county fire, six mics, we have an open mic.
1: A sick report of found property. She said it is not quite to the Bandon Jetty. She said it's almost there, but near the pilings by the bed and breakfast. There's a bunch of property that's been left on the beach. Appears to be left there abandoned.

Lopez Brigade, follow up. Yes, sir. Pittsburgh Mobile Home Park, spot I-3, 12 is with me.

0: 147.
1: Control 41.
0: We're getting a call from 170 Mount Scott Lane regarding the subject on your current call, Courtney Ulam. She's at that residence. She's been previously trespassed, and she's outside now. The caller is a Katressa Booth, and she's locked herself inside. She wants to pick up her children, but she does not have custody of them. Courtney's returning 1221 and has caution for resist.
1: Yeah, copy. I'll be around.
2: Hey, we have a moment. Could you also tell for dispatch?
1: Auto carrier.
2: 7:30.

0: 3147 and 114. Courtney also called in, was requesting assistance, saying that her ex was keeping their three children, wouldn't allow her to take them to school or to the park. She was going to return to her residence, which is nearby at 152 Lone Pine.
1: Copy. Little 1212, just confirming she went home.
2: Cash me 1147's call.
0: 193.

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Can I send that to you?

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Probably 45, if you will.

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1: Yeah.

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0: 1241. Last of Henry, Union, Edward, Yellow, first of Logan, Lincoln, Ocean, George, Adam, Nora, middle of Kane, date of birth, 7-12-96-96.
1: Confirming Kane, King, Adam, Nora, Edward.
0: Charles, Adam, Ida, Nora.
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0: Hasta Hui, first of Logan, middle Kane, date of birth 7-12 of 96, returns as the protected person in a protection order out of Washington. The respondent is going to be last of Brown, first of Aline, female, 6-11 of 57, 5-7. Otherwise returning 1221 valid out of Oregon.
1: Copy, I have another program by the name of the University of Florida.
0: 1241.
1: Adam Nora, first of King, Adam, Yellow, Lincoln, Adam, date of birth 7-11-89.
0: 12-5 the date of birth.
1: 7-11-89.
0: Copy, 7-11-89 at 10:45.

0: Bravo's 113 to the 112, I-5 southbound has been picked up, all lanes are open.
1: 1221, 1210A, suspended for those who are hearing, DBS violation expires in 2035.
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0: 18, 2 vehicle, non-injury at mile post 18 on Highway 38. It's a semi versus a Toyota RAV4. That's affirmative. Unknown on blockage.
2: 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We'll be...

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0: 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Ambulance only at the Dap Crossroads, 3099 Northeast Salmon Lake Boulevard, Roseburg. 496 Rock Creek Road Drive.
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0: 147. Don't specifically see that she was warned of trespass at that time. It said that she was calming down and would go to bed and that they warned her of misuse of 911.
1: Tundra pickup, expired 12/17 of 23, flag 49, with Tara and Paul Garrett out of Port Orford. 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Break. Bird 1/74, returns 12/21, suspended DWS violation out of Tuesday. Break. Jordan Albert, 4/84, returns 12/21.
2: One-five southbound. Oregon license plate 260, Queen Nora King.
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0: 738, copy responding to the medical aid at McDonald's, 280 Pruner Road of Myrtle Creek. It's reported of a 34-year-old female, conscious and breathing, that is vomiting. It feels like she's going to pass out.
1: 1-12-1 resisting on Hawthorne. Law 1 will be 1233. Law 1 is 1233.
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1: Same date of birth and last name. Different spelling on the first. I've got George Adam Lincoln Victor Edward San Tom Ocean Nora. Date of birth 11-22-94. Middle gauge.
2: I have a mini warrant with Stateway Service, Renita Ann Kleber, 726/67, 55165, brown and green. It's for failure to appear on a traffic offense. That's out of Roseburg.
1: She's the Dan, go ahead and confirm.
3: 185 is returning 1221 suspended DWS violation out of 26.

0: 770, 1224, 1228, 1210A.
1: What?
0: Officer Huey, first to Galveston, date of birth 11/22/94, returns with a statewide felony warrant for a parole violation for an unauthorized use of vehicle charge out of Douglas County. Also returning corrections offender abscond status for an unauthorized use of a motor vehicle charge. Conditions are no intoxicating substances. No contact with the listed people of Enrique Maldonado. Break. /3770 continuing. Lessa, who we first Allison, also returns as a protected person in a protection order out of Washington. Respondent is going to be Lessa Brown for civil lien. Date of birth of 57. Otherwise returning suspended, driving uninsured, DUS violation expires 10/26/2026.
1: Copy, I'll keep you moving. Confirm, like I said, he's detained and
0: I copy, call and confirm, subject is detained, after that you're muffled, 12-5.
2: At the UPS facility on Green Flatting Road, I'm going to try to contact the driver.

0: 30, you're Res Brigade. 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

2711, I have to do that, and call by name and date of birth. Rapid fuel. Sam, Charles, Henry, Edward, Edward, Lincoln, Christian Todd. 2 14 and 66, please. Five or 55.

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1: Copy, he's in custody and I'll have a bunch of additional charges that I will add to the call history.
0: Copy, 1117.
2: Great, C-10. 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
1: 3624, 12-1.
0: ODL. 6874, you're en route for a 58-year-old female, conscious and breathing. She feels like she's going to pass out, and you'll need to go to the back of the building. Patient's in room, C. Lake Charles, 6.

0: 21 transporting code 3 to Mackenzie Willamette.
1: A stalking protective order with Willie Anderson Jr., date of 6/11 of 1977, being the restrained party.
2: Provided name and advised it was accidental, no emergency. Can I log?
0: Were you able to copy that?
1: I could not copy. Go ahead.
0: Transporting code 3, Mackenzie Willamette.

0: 184 Southeast Bowden Street, Myrtle Creek.
1: Calls at the 131, but in the notes it says near the 101. Do you know which spot it's at?
0: Correction, stating it was at the 131, 131.

0: Pacific. Got another call at the 132 of a road strike near your right on the shoulder. Did you want me to combine these?
1: I'm at the 148 south. I can handle that if I'm closer. Copy. Only if you want to, either way. Nope, I'll handle. Station 33719, go ahead and send that to me. I'll be there out.
0: Copy, 3719. If you could review the notes in the 132 southbound call. Eleven twenty.

0: 3719.
1: 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I'm just looking at it now.
0: Copy. Could you advise when you've reviewed before I combine the calls?
1: 19, you go ahead and combine them, and I'll give the RP a 204 right now.
0: I copy. I'll add the second RP into info into the narrative of the call for you. 1120.

0: reattach me to 589. 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
2: 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Leaving here.

0: 3112.
1: Adapt will be at 152 Lone 12. Go ahead.
0: Crash crash to the female break for beginning.
2: 131. I'm seeing in the notes of the call at the bottom it says near milepost 101. Is that, was that put in there by mistake, or do we have another road struck deer down south?
3: Negative. There was a correction. The RP could not hear the call taker at the time that the 101 comment was added. It's near the 131.
2: Copy. All clear. Both these calls out. Then they've both been taken care of.
3: W 1128.

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DD from off the shoulder, Highway 38, Mompos 22, westbound, 7M, 81.

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2: Got it. North 25, let me call 503 and launch this over, Henry.
0: The
3: female and additional male have been sighted and released from the scene. I'll be 12-1 en route to the jail with the second male.
0: I copy. Female and additional male have been sighted en route to the jail, 1133.

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0: 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We're going to get out and get some more information. 7M81.
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0: 6. 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All lanes are open.
1: 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OSD should be showing up on the scene anytime.
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3112. Told you corrections, break granted. Three zero six five one.

Watch it up. See some stuff, cut the name.

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Off freeway. We'll be en route to 3661 cars. To 1333, I copy your en route for a 63-year-old female who fell and has pain in her back. She'll be in the kitchen, and they're requesting you come to the side door of the building. Not yet. House. 3193, I'm aware of the 1224.

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0: 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Can you review the updates on the call before I close it?
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West Central, under the overpass, Oregon 537, John King Sam.

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1: I copy the update. Does 3525 want me to continue out from Roseburg?
0: I'll check it by standby.

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1: Southwest 25, advise, you control 43. He believes he may have passed him at 68 south. I'll show you clear. 1239 hours.
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Westlake Avenue in Sutherland. An older couple lives at the location and PR'd by several doors are open to the residents, including the garage. There's dogs running out front. No one coming to the door appears. Getting this info secondhand. Hours 30, Sutherland 20, are you available to back?

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0: 124, I-5 South with a white Mercedes Sprinter van, no rear plate.
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0: Rosebud 14 with Rosebud 22. Copy a disturbance at the Rosebud Dream Center. With Rosebud 22 to back. Copy a disturbance at the Rosebud Dream Center. Will be Mary, possibly Blast of Monroe, causing an issue at location, acting disorderly, going in and out of the store, agitated. Paris requesting shoes removed. She was last seen wearing jeans and a white t-shirt. Is now verbally arguing with PR.
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1: And Lot 2 is 12-1.
0: Copy, I'll go to Lot 2. For me. Bretan, Jansen, and Ricky Berry.

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1: 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Same location. 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

0: DDAP 3. Jensen, return, still 21 valid. Break. Just as an IID indefinite. The mass of Barry, return, still 21 suspended. Failure to comply, DWS violation.
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1: It's just for information. 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

2, I copy you en route. We originally thought it was in the Callahans. The updated Latin long is near milepost 53 on 138 East. We have not made contact.

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1: Small post 53 on 138 east. 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We do have an ambulance.
2: Northeast Douglas, Grocery. Northeast 10-0, 11-0, portable.

We have a 1216 Mapa 53 on 138 East. The medical is en route to an iPhone crash notification. No further info. There is a deputy in the area that's going to ATL as well.

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1: Shorts, no shirt. 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

0: weapons machine, both hands are on the fence. We advise OSP as well. The 8400 block of Old Highway 99 South in Winston crests at Dillard Gardens in Maine.
1: Pretty much.
2: Not 34.

0: 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Unknown what direction of travel on I-5.
1: Old Highway 99 South. The location is approximate. The PR could hear a male yelling for help. She thinks the gold panner who fell down the river is being swept down. Actually seen him, but said his voice was getting more faint and then stopped altogether. Location, again, is approximate. The caller reported this at 121 Southwest Brantley and thinks she heard it across the river.
2: Copy that from the Paragon.
3: 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Contact the PR.
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4: County net, the cell phone ran over and destroyed. I can 1243 the crash. You can show me en route to 3719's call.
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3: 1176 is on scene at Brantley. We're going to be establishing Brantley Command. 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
0: Copy, break 3775. Are you also en route?
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Point to the center from 126. 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

0: 7.
1: I'm on scene. 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Activity in the water. I'll give you an update in about a minute.
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2: I don't think you need to go further downstream in this area, right at the bridges. 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
7: Make contact with the person reporting. Appears there's going to be a couple prospectors across from the water department intake. We're going to go down there and make contact, see if they need any assistance.
2: This area is all so shallow, you can walk across. We're still checking, but it's probably going to be more of a disturbance than a water rescue at this point. We're still checking.
1: I just talked to the individual that was dredging. He doesn't know anything about it. Myself and Seven are going to walk up the roadway to a group of people. We see it probably across from where Brantley is, and it's probably at 1229.
0: I copy. Individual who's dredging has no further information. You are attempting to contact subject near Brantley. Sounds like a possible 1229.
1: It's going to be on the dealer's side, the roadway that goes down to the old gravel pit. We're going to walk that down to a group of, it appears to be, like homeless individuals.

0: 30 Winston 1. Cancel all responding units. Talk to an individual. He's yelling for his dog. It's with the group that we were heading down to see. So, clear everybody.
1: Harbor and 3rd with California 00219 Edward Zebra.

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1131, 1132, 1135, and 1800 respond for a natural cover fire, 2400 block of Richardson Road, Myrtle Creek, across that Clark Branch Road.

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1: 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We're going to be back en route to 656 for 1186.
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2: 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Engine 14357. South Douglas Dozer, respond. Engine 14.
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4: 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They're responding from Rose Worker 2.
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0: 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Do you copy?
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Richardson Drive. I've got about acre and a half, moderate rate of spread, burning in some dry grass and understory timber. 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This is going to be the Richardson Drive fire. It's going to be Richardson Drive IC, and I'll get back to you shortly with a lap mall.

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Looking for a black Toyota Highlander, license Oregon, Charles Boy 56285. 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

0: 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Multiple sides, 12-1.
1: 35. 3157, confirming your 12-1 as well.
0: No problem.
1: 35.
0: I drove through the area. There's your way. You can show me 12-1.
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0: 157.
1: Sending for you a message and a 1249. Which do you want first?
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1: 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I'm broken.

0: 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Could you do me a favor? Could you contact Ms. Brown on this call, that 12-4 number? Give her my email address and advise her she needs to start sending me screenshots of the text messages.
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1: 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This is for a request from ADAPT for an ambulance to respond for a male requesting to go to the hospital.
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0: 15. 677. Fire dispatch 6871. The patient is not seen. He left on a bicycle. We're available.
1: Westlake 239, Adam Nora Henry returns to a 1995 Chevy Blazer. It is expired to a Sandy Lee Coberstein, number 31, 1977, out of Roseburg.
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0: For some reason, I was cleared from my traffic stop at Evergreen Harbor.
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North Oregon, 890 Nora King North.

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36, code 4 on the Harvard exit, northbound, 1547.

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0: One partial reinstatement for untrue DWS violation break. So showing he's a respondent of a 1225 info only.
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0: I am showing a caution for violent tendencies.
1: 30, 726. Does it say what the stipulations of his partial reinstatement are?

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0: Resburg 36. We're getting a report of a domestic disturbance on Alameda Avenue. A 16-year-old assaulted his 15-year-old brother. No medical needed. The parties are separated. One is on foot, last seen wearing blue long-sleeve shirt, light blue jeans, and tan shoes. He has been using 1258 and alcohol today. Unknown if he's high or drunk today. 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
1: Moved along 12-1, I'll be in route to domestic.
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0: 30, Rosebud 33. Tom UTL on Vine from Garden Valley to Alameda and Sunset Apartments. I'm going to check north on Alameda.
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0: Correction, north on Vine.

advise, we have another driving complaint. It's from the 160 southbound. A gray sedan that RP thinks the vehicle was recently pulled over. Is now swerving 90 to 60 miles an hour, almost hit a barrier and a semi.

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You can attach me to 741-150-1243.

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0: 151 northbound, the silver Toyota. California 9 X-ray, San 0002.
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0: 1 respond for a medical aid, 665 Kingery Ranch Lane in Yoncalla, crosses at Elkett Road.
1: From this call, the vehicle that exited over to county. 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
1: Reckless driver, brake. 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Vehicle swerving at varying speed, 60 to 90 miles per hour, almost hit a truck in a medium. Time delay of 4 ago. If located, please advise. Nothing further, 30 clear, 1630 hours.
2: Room number 14 in Roseburg, Crossat Stevens and Aviation.

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1: 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Seven, public assist.
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2: 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He said the dog was picked up by its owner. Show me 12-1.

0: 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Comments in the call, show me 12-1.
1: In the Yonkala area, attempt to locate in possible 1231 driver break. Attempt to locate Jessica Woolman, who could be high and driving a light gold or silver 2007 Chevy Trailblazer, plate 858, Robert Edward Mary, break. 30 continuing, the vehicle was last seen headed toward Goodrich Highway and probably to a house on Fawn Ridge. The 858 Robert Edward Mary comes back to 2007 Chevy, current to Woolman out of Yonkala. If located, advise, nothing further, 30 clear. 1839.
0: That's impending. I'm going to be giving 3314 and 12-4. He's on Highway 38 now.

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0: 72, I copy you en route. 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He's nauseous and vomiting.
1: 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I believe it's probably going to be the... There's a set of 2 days you're up and you're having to do it.
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0: lift assist 1942 West Bertha Avenue in Roseburg, crosses out a lane in Stanton.
1: 724.
2: 119 northbound, the blue Ford passenger car, California 9, Edward Union, yellow, 465.
1: 1642.
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0: 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Ran a couple grids through it. 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Engine 14.
1: 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It'll be Highway 99 South and the Shady Oaks Motel with a white Ford Explorer 915 Henry Nora Union.
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0: 32 units in the Roseburg Garden Valley area. Attempt to locate reckless driver break. Attempt to locate a silver transit van. License 398 King Frank Victor. The female ran a red light, drove onto a curb, nearly causing an accident with our PR brake. 30 units. The vehicle was last seen pulling in at the location on Garden Valley. Female driver has blonde hair in a bun, last seen wearing light blue shirt and blue leggings. Brake.
1: Gross Didier returns toll 21 valid. I am showing a canceled CDL and an endorsement of NP. Brake.
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